privilege we can't give in. When they build walls, we'll build bridges. This is resistance, we're resilient. When they spread hate, we shine brilliant. Marched by the millions, do they hear the children? We free ourselves at a distance. Open up the jails and the overcrowded cells. When we oppress anyone, we oppress ourselves. Greatest gift I ever learned is helping someone else. You feel, believe, but feel, cause you forget about yourself. Service, purpose, works if you work it. Love everyone, regardless of the god they worship. This isn't the apocalypse. We can't address the hate till we acknowledge it. If Jesus was alive, would he let Muhammad in? This isn't nature. My daughter hugs strangers. We teach fear and preach hatred. Put up a fence. Scared to meet our neighbors. Think that if we let them in, they'll take advantage of us later.

But the people that haven't had a voice fight for the First Amendment, fight for freedom of choice, fight for women's rights. If she does or doesn't carry, we ride.

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And when she wakes up, will the world be the same? Will my girl be afraid in the home of the brave? See, I hope that it's gonna be alright. But what a hell of a night.

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That's the way to treat a friend. Right before

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Always looking, can never stick with one thing. There ain't no part-time love. You find that old kind.